I could turn a dance floor into a runway. Tell them make room, my body's an entree. I could turn a mad hoe into a fan. Cameras flashing, lights on, fuck it up. Click, click, click, click, everywhere I go. Get it.

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Picture you getting down in a prison tube, like you lit the fuse. You think it's fictional, mystical, maybe spiritual. Hero who appears in you to clear your view when you're too crazy. Lifeless to those.

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1: What?
2: Who is this?
3: Looking for a girl this tall ran that way?
2: Hello, hi. Who are you?
3: Alex Warren. You are beautiful,
2: Alex,
3: by the
2: hey,
3: way.
2: Hey. Do not talk to her. You
3: sorry.
2: Talk to
3: I'm
2: me.
3: I'm so sorry. You seem very upset.
2: Yeah, I am upset. And I'll tell you why.